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6: Good morning, I'm Laura Devoy. Police allege an Australian woman who travelled to Syria in 2014 was complicit in the purchase of a slave and knowingly kept the woman in her home. The 54-year-old who returned to Australia yesterday has been charged with 4 counts of crimes against humanity relating to enslavement, possessing a slave, using a slave and engaging in slave trading. A 31-year-old woman has been charged with enslavement and using a slave. Separately, a 32-year-old woman who also returned to Australia yesterday has been charged with joining ISIS. Australian Federal Police Assistant Commissioner Stephen Nutt says police have been preparing for a long time.
7: Operational planning for these matters started in 2015 and was later formalised under a coordination operation codenamed Courageon.
6: Iran's Islamic Revolutionary Guard Corps Navy says the US has violated the ceasefire, while the US has accused Tehran of acting first. In a post on social media, the IRGC accused the US of targeting an Iranian oil tanker moving towards the Strait of Hormuz. But the US Central Command says Tehran attacked first and American forces responded with self-defense strikes. It comes exactly 1 month after the ceasefire came into effect. The US Court of International Trade has ruled against President Donald Trump's widespread 10% tariffs. In February, Mr. Trump invoked Section 122 of the Trade Act 1974, which allowed him to bypass congressional approval under certain criteria. But the court today ruled the law was not an appropriate step for the kinds of trade deficits the president cited in his order. Today marks 81 years since Germany surrendered in the Second World War. There were celebrations across Australia. On the 9th of May, 100,000 people attended the Shrine of Remembrance in Melbourne. The Canberra Times reported floodlights over the Australian War Memorial stood in bright relief against the darkness, which is now passing from Europe and soon from the entire world. At that time, the war in the Pacific was ongoing. It came to an end 3 months later. And the home of National Radio News, radio station 2MCE, is celebrating 50 years of broadcasting. Broadcasting to central western New South Wales since 1976, 2MCE was one of the first FM community radio stations outside the major cities. John Martin was the first station manager. He says, like many community stations, 2MCE has helped launch media careers.
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6: Turning to sport, Fremantle has recorded its 8th consecutive win. The Dockers hosted Hawthorn last night, a top four clash to open round 9 of the AFL. They were down by 19 points early in the fourth quarter, but kicked the last 5 goals of the game to beat the Hawks 12-16-88 to 11-7-73. Coach Justin Longmuir said it was a good effort for a team that has played 4 games in 18 days.
9: Didn't hear any players talking, whinging about it, talking about how sore they were. They just got to work and win, lose, or draw tonight. I thought we prepared really well.
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1: Noosa FM keeps you smiling.

And a very good morning. Yeah, I hope you are having a beautiful morning this morning. A little bit brisk, isn't it? Yep, I know. And if you're asking me, I'm really well and I'm very happy to be here this morning and just presenting the Fish and Chips program to you. So we started with a song from Heintje, and this was a song I think he sang when he was about 12 years old or something like that, and was a great success all over Europe. And of course, it is for Mother's Day. Mama, someday fate will reunite us, and du sollst nicht um deinen Jungen weinen, you should not cry about your little boy, and so on. And it's a lovely, lovely song for Mother's Day. Okay, so we're going to celebrate Mother's Day this coming Sunday. So this morning, 3 hours of music, and I hope you all be tuned in to some great tracks from here and there and everywhere. Some of very my favorites, some of your favorites, and some of everybody's favorites. And I hope you're going to enjoy the show, and we'll be just sort of varied with a lot of different music. And also we'll be celebrating one very, very big birthday sometime later in the show, not just now, but later in the show, with a very special song we dedicate to this particular person. Yeah, okay, so it's about 18 degrees right now. Yeah, it's still a little bit cool for my likes. Anyway, the humidity is 43%. And yeah, the winds are south-southwest, about 11 kilometers per hour. And it looks like so we are having sort of a very good day today. So just, I think 22 is the high temperature. So it should be fine. So out and enjoy. And if you can't go out, maybe you're able to open a window or open a door and just get this lovely brisk air around your nose. Okay, so let's continue with the program. And yeah, my name is Giza and I will be with you for the next 3 hours. Yeah, we're having a long 3 hours with us, and we're gonna make it fun, I'm sure of it. So now it's coming Breakfast at Tiffany's. Yeah, wouldn't it be lovely to have breakfast at Tiffany's? You go in there and they come and greet you. How can I help you today? And you don't say no. Oh, just browsing. No, you're not just browsing. You're having a look at it. Oh, yes, I need something very, very special for a special occasion. And wow, they bring you maybe a coffee or tea or whatever you like. And you can just look around at the beautiful stuff they have. Okay, no, don't browse. No, it's not good for the shopkeepers. And it's not good for you. Don't say anymore. I have made a little thing that I'm not browsing anymore. I always will need something. Here we go.

0: 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We are a community club of volunteers who have built the local trail network in Wurroi, which is in Tawantin National Park. We are solely responsible for maintaining these trails. The club runs a youth program, aka the Wurroi Wildlings, every Saturday morning and coaching twice a month. We also run social rides, so if you're interested in becoming involved in the local mountain bike community, look us up at Noosa Trailblazers, a trailblazing community subscriber of Noosa FM.
1: And back to Noosa FM here with Giza. And yeah, I hope everything is good with you. Everything is now good with me. And just letting you know, sort of with Mother's Day, maybe you want to take your mum to the movies. And well, just watch The Devil Wears Prada 2. And the soundtrack there is just... I just really enjoyed the music of that particular movie. There are lots of songs, Lady Gaga and Doechii, and they sing the song Runway. And I mean, I suppose Runway is just for that particular movie. And the other one is Lady Gaga with Shape of a Woman and Abracadabra. So they're all songs from Lady Gaga and written by her too. And well, the first one I'm going to play is with Doechii, and she is an American rapper. So that's Lady Gaga and Runway, and then Shape of a Woman and Abracadabra. And after that, we're just having a break again, and I will be coming back and talking a little bit more. So here we go. And music from the soundtrack of, yes, The Devil Wears Prada 2.
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1: And of course, that's what we are, a great community. So, yeah, anyway, that's what I think, because I've been living here now for quite some time and love it, still love it, still love always to come back when we're somewhere else or so, enjoy somewhere else, and yes, enjoy back home. Okay, so next, we're having a song. It's called Dangerous to Love You, and it's from this Marco Tullio, and he is actually Brazilian. He was born in, this is difficult to say, Cuiabá, I think, Cuiabá, and it must be in Mato Grosso, I think, in the state of Mato Grosso. But he grew up and was raised in Brasilia, in the capital of Brazil. And he is a graduate of the Seminarios de Música Pro Arte. And yeah, and that's in Rio. So, but now he lives in LA and he is a great guitarist. He also had honors graduating from the Musicians Institute in Hollywood. And yeah, and makes a lot of music. Like I said, he's now living in LA and has lots of CDs and makes lots of music, always, always ready to play for you. Okay, so that's him, Marco Tullio, with Dangerous to Love You. And then Sienna Spiro with Maybe, and Rachel Fahim with Home Wrecker. And yeah, so there we go. Let's do it. And it's now just 26 minutes to 10 o'clock. So at 10 o'clock, we're going to have the news again and then continue on with some more music. Maybe something else for mothers. Yeah, who knows? Okay, here we go.

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1: Yes, we have a great show here, great council and everything, and we are totally thankful to them. Okay, I hope your morning is going well. The temperature seems to be creeping up, but still saying 15, feels like around about 15 degrees. So, yeah. Okay, that's a little bit cool still here this morning. Okay, continuing with now, yes, with Santo and Johnny, and I love her. And then Paul Simon, Mother and Child Reunion, and ABBA, Does Your Mother Know? Okay, so let's go there and enjoy the music. And then we're coming close to the news at 10 o'clock.

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3: And yes, so we're continuing here with the program. Now, 5 minutes to the news at 10 and all is running well here. Temperature is creeping up. Yeah, it says 19.3 degrees, but feeling like 15. So still quite brisk. Anyway, so let's just see what we can play until the news, and maybe there is this one here, Anna Deppenbusch, and she sings the song Tango, and it's a German song, but it's really quite nice, and the music is nice with it. Okay, so let's listen to her, and just then probably very close to the news. Okay, here she comes.

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1: Good morning, I'm Shannon Kirkwood. Three women with links to Islamic State are expected to face court today after being arrested yesterday. The trio were among a group of people who returned to Australia from Syria. A 53-year-old woman has this morning been charged with four counts of crimes against humanity relating to enslavement, possessing a slave, using a slave, and engaging in slave trading. A 31-year-old woman was charged with enslavement and using a slave. And a 32-year-old woman has been charged with entering or remaining in declared areas and being a member of a terrorist organisation. The Finance Minister says next week's federal budget will contain $64 billion in savings. Some measures have already been announced, including savings of $35 billion by reducing growth of the NDIS, $3 billion from private health insurance and $2.7 billion from the Australian Public Service. Speaking in Canberra this morning, Katie Gallagher outlined some additional measures.
2: Around $5 billion in defence reprioritisations to support the delivery of the National Defence Strategy that the DPM has announced. $674 million in reducing MBS and PBS fraud, $800 million in uncommitted funding from the Australia's Economic Accelerator Program.
1: The budget will be handed down next Tuesday. US President Donald Trump says American destroyers targeted by Iran did not sustain any damage, while great damage was done to the Iranian ships attempting to transit the Strait of Hormuz. Tehran has accused Washington of violating the ceasefire, but the US Central Command says it responded to unprovoked attacks with self-defense strikes. Mr. Trump has told American ABC News the strikes were a love tap and the ceasefire is still in effect. A week-long campaign has garnered strong support for local newsrooms across Australia. The Local and Independent News Association says communities are getting around their local newsrooms and helping to keep them afloat. Executive Director Claire Stutchbury says public interest journalism creates informed voters, brings communities together and helps hold governments to account. She explained to National Radio News how Australians can support local newsrooms.
3: Really just to make sure that you're actually following your local newsroom, that you're sharing their information, you're subscribed to their newsletters, that you're actually engaging with the local news that's available to you. That's a huge thing that we can do to actually support the newsrooms and tell other people in your community about them.
1: The National Walk for Truth has just passed the halfway mark. The Walk for Truth Telling and Healing began in Naarm, Melbourne last month. It will cover a total of 820 kilometres, concluding at Parliament House in Canberra at the end of this month. First Nations man Travis Lovett is leading the walk. He crossed the New South Wales border this week. Today he's walking from Jindera to Walla Walla.
4: It is a non-public day today, so we'll knock out this 30-odd Ks and yes. If you support truth telling though, sign that open letter. I'm going to go because we need to get walking because it's freezing.
1: And Welsh singer Bonnie Tyler is reportedly in an induced coma following emergency intestinal surgery this week. A representative says it's to aid with her recovery. Turning to sport now, in tennis, Alexei Poprin and Alexander Vukic are through to the second round of the Italian Open. Poprin defeated Matteo Berrettini 6-2, 6-3, while Vukic beat Patrick Kipson 6-3, 7-5, 6-love. In the women's draw, Ayla Tomljanovic and Maya Joint both lost in straight sets.
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